0: This is Jane. Welcome.
1: Mr. Curie, nice to see you again.
2: A little present, not too grand, I'm afraid.
3: What a lovely vase. Thank you so much.
2: You're welcome. Thank you.Mr. Curie, can you tell me what we're talking Mr. Zhou about?
0: I was asking about the new Fourth Army. Perhaps you have not seen it?
2: Sorry, I didn't see this report. But I know Li Changjiang. He surrendered to Japanese a few days ago.Does the new Fourth Army move so fast?
3: I telephoned to check. The Japanese War Chronicles confirm that it's true. So your information that the new Fourth Army don't engage the enemy appears to be wrong. Our economic data is not for fighting civil wars. I must have some personal assurance of Mr. Jiang's sincerity to take home to the American people.
4: 苏玉这一仗啊，真是打在节骨眼上了。哎，你详细说说。
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4: Sleeping in the cave is quite an experience. The roof is like a sky. Just a pity there's no stars.
5: I do not know the relationship between the people and the officials here can be so good. We cannot even imagine that in America. Just amazing.
4: And there are no papers on the streets. Men and women are equal. Their women do not wear high heels or lipstick. This place seems like a campus, bursting with life.
5: What struck me most was that when they had a government election, the communists put their number down to 1/3 to keep a balanced system. One of their main guys, Xu Teli, he stepped down in favor of the non-party members.
6: Listen, guys, do not make up your minds just based on one or two incidents. You know, tomorrow we'll investigate it, so we'll have more insight of it, all right? Good.
5: Hey,
4: hi
5: there.
4: Oh, yes.
5: Wow, look at those
4: pretty.
5: People.
4: It is. What did、
5: Never、
4: you think about that?
5: Then we can have the chance. Hi, excuse me. Can I ask you a few questions?
7: Of course.
5: Which university do you go to?
7: I was a student of Southwest Union University, but now I'm a student of Yan'an University.
5: Oh. So, why did you come to Yan'an?
7: Because it's our responsibility to save the nation. And Yan'an is a sacred place for the revolutionary young fighters.
8: 这样吧，我们朗诵一首诗给你听，你就知道。

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4: I have one document, that is of Chiang Kai-shek demanding the withdrawal of Stilwell's position. The other is of Stilwell's reporting of the value of the American supporting Chinese communists. Now there are two daggers drawn. What do we do?
5: Well, Stilwell was right, of course. Chiang's regime is corrupted, and people do not support them. So what we need to do is help Chiang for the short term, so there will be another leader taking over. Let's bring Stilwell home and send Widmer.
4: Well, currently the United States has no choice but supporting Chiang Kai-shek rather than Mao Zedong.
5: If we can help Chiang's regime make reform and add some democratic features, then we can have a unified China politically and militarily. But the first thing we need to do is to sort out the issue between the communists and the Kuomintang. President Roosevelt is not in good health. So it seems it's up to me to go to China myself in order to mediate between them.
6: America has no intention of getting involved in China's internal affairs. However, we can only help defeat the Japanese invaders. President Roosevelt has already called Mr. Chiang to recognize the Communist Party, as well as other delegates of small parties, and allow them to participate in military conferences.
0: 有没有具体的条款？
7: Any specific provisions?
6: There is. I've already obtained a document with detailed provisions intended for you, Mao Zedong.
7: 具体条款都在上面，请您过目。
0: 蒋委员长本人是否同意这个文件上的观点呢？
6: Should be no problem.
7: 基本上同意。
0: 我们可不可以修改其中的一些条款？
6: Of course we can. We're in a talk on this, right?
7: 既然是协商，当然可以修改。
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6: No problem. I suggest we sign it first, then I take it to Chongqing and have Mr. Chiang add his signature.
0: 好啊。 那就签字吧。
9: OK, let's sign.
8: 好，我们就把这修改后的五条协议分别用中英文打印出
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9: Hurley, typing takes a while.
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6: Excellent.
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10: 坚决完成党中央和毛主席交给的任务。大家有没有？

0: I sincerely hope that soon the style of the young Chinese Americans can engage in candid exchange, break down the prejudices and rebuild the trust, not through limited one-sided accounts in history textbooks, but through direct conversation and genuine mutual understanding.I welcome more young Americans to visit China and also encourage more Chinese young people to learn more about the United States.
1: 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I is for intelligence.I hope you will be the ones who carry this friendship forward. Observe China with your useful eyes. 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
3: We give each school one of those jackets.That's the jacket the American pilots were wearing at the very end of the war. And again, I'm just going back. Why here? Flying Tigers. Flying Tigers, Flying Tigers. It's the shared American and Chinese legacy. This is the legacy handed down from the Flying Tigers themselves and the people of China, your grandparents, your great-grandparents, to students today.
2: 在2026飞虎队青少年领袖对话会现场，来自武汉理工大学的中国青年代表与美国飞虎队友谊学校的美国青年代表同台交流，围绕传承友谊、人文互通、科创向善、智联未来、绿色生活、保护地球三大议题，在对话中激发思想的火花。
4: I'm a mechanical engineer. I just graduated from Alfred University, with a mechanical engineering degree. So there will be a lot of AI involved in my job. I think it's a really interesting, like topic, I guess, to talk about. Because in the past, like engineers had to do everything on their own by hand. And now we're in this new age where the computers can do everything for us. I think it's really important that China and America work together on like large engineering problems.I think, like, because we're the two most like powerful technological countries in the world, like we could really do some great things together.
2: 昨天，美国飞虎队友谊学校师生还前往湖北人形机器人创新中心，体验人形机器人的生活应用场景，并乘坐光谷空轨观览城市面貌，亲身感受湖北科技发展的速度与魅力。
5: The yellow ones that dance. I like the dancing ones. I see them dancing on Instagram, but they're not that good. These ones are so good. Yeah.
6: I think it's really cool. I've never been on a train or like a subway that's been like on the bottom. It's kind of like a roller coaster. Seeing just trees and plants and things, it's like, I think it's so pretty and I love it.
7: I feel like something like this is very advanced, especially since it's operated by itself. Knowing like Chinese technology, I would assume that it's really safe.
2: 今年是飞虎队成立85周年，飞虎队精神早已超越历史，成为中美两国人民友谊的生动见证，也激励着 Z 世代青年以勇气、协作、友善的精神，共同开创中美友好的未来。来自美国圣约翰大学学生杨斐已经是第三次参加飞虎队友谊交流项目了，他说每次来到中国都会看到新的变化。
8: There's always something new that's being built. There's always something that's going on. And I think that's important to acknowledge because the energy of the place, it's very energetic. There's always something going on. And I feel like there's lots of progress being made.
2: 爱吃热干面，会唱中文歌曲。15岁的美国高中生童和学习中文已经11年了。最初，他是在母亲的建议下学习中文，后来自己越来越喜欢中文以及中国文化，便一直坚持下来。
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